Cause I'm only human after all, and you're only human after all. Don't put the blame on me. Don't put your blame on me.

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I wanna be with her all of the time. She's my baby, baby, baby, baby, baby. Yeah, oh baby.

KR1, KR1, KR1, KR1, KR1, KR1, KR1, KR1, KR1, KR1, KR1, KR1, KR1, KR1, KR1, KR1, KR1, KR1, KR1, KR1, KR1, KR1, KR1, KR1, KR1, KR1, KR1, KR1, KR1, KR1, KR1, KR1, KR1, KR1, KR1, KR1, KR1, KR1, KR1, KR1, KR1, KR1, KR1, KR1, KR1, KR1, KR1, KR1, KR1, KR1, KR1, KR1, KR1, KR1, KR1, KR1, KR1, KR1, KR1, KR1, KR1, KR1, KR1, KR1, KR1, KR1, KR1, KR1, KR1, KR1, KR1, KR1, KR1, KR1, KR1, KR1, KR1, KR1, KR1, KR1, 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
1: Ladies and gentlemen, as you know, we have something special down here at Birdland this evening. A recording for Blue Note Records.

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Ah. 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
1: Oh, yes, that's it.
0: Or not.
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2: 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I know I have. Recently I heard a most beautiful song with a dynamic lyric that really expresses this feeling of loneliness. It means a lot to me personally, and I'd like to share it with you. I think you'll see what I mean.